0: Ich höre die Weekend-Show.
1: 90er.
2: Ready or not, here I come. 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
0: 2000. 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

0: 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You got no option, just come check out the next instruction.
1: Alright, my style always from the mind. There's only one kind of possessing this freaky style. It's the

0: Oh, camera. Ha-ha! Found you, you fool. Now we have the wonderful Mr. Barry Ryan, who had a big, big hit with Eloise. This is his latest song. So we present on Beat Club today, for your pleasure, Mr. Barry Ryan.
1: This is Barry Ryan with Love is Love.